in the background. It's Roger and the Gypsies. Just Eddie Bowe, Pass the Hatchet, Part 1 on 7B. We just heard from Irma Thomas, Hitting on Nothing on Minute Records. Lulu Reed and Freddie King before that with You Can't Hide on Federal. The Soul Stirrers with Resting Easy on Checker Records before that one. Otis Rush, Keep on Loving Me Baby on Cobra. And we start off tonight's program with Hoop and Holler from Riff Ruffin on Enjoy Records, right here on WWOZ 90.7 FM. 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This is Swamp Boogie, sitting in tonight for Gentilly Jr. Here till 10 p.m., all vinyl sets, blues, soul, and gospel. I believe my DJ buddy's going to come join me here in just a little bit, Gabby. Hopefully she's on her way. Lots of records. Special shout out to regular listener Eric, who is celebrating the life of his father today. Sending love to you and your family, Eric, from WWOZ and DJ Swamp Boogie. Let's hear some Earl King.

It wasn't easy. He was no sinner, and he'd done no crime. He just shot up a Coogan hat band. He was in it at the very time. Well, when I had plenty money, it wasn't funny. I could get honey. I had friends all over town. Now I ain't got no money, and I ain't got no honey, and my best friend done put me down. Well, I done pawned my watch and pistol. I'm gonna pawn my key and chain.

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Thank you.

All right, y'all. How's everybody doing out there tonight? Monday. Hot summer here in New Orleans. Starting to fry my brain. We just heard from Little Walter, Aw Baby, on Checker. Before that, we heard from Aaron Neville, How Could I Help But Love You, on Minute Records. That one's going out to Ginny in Philadelphia. Eldridge Holmes, before that, with Wait For Me Baby on Sansu. We heard Louis Jordan with Junko Partner on Decca. And we start off that set with Earl King, Come On Part 1, going out to Eric in the memory of his father up there in New York City. I was on Imperial. Later made famous with a version by Jimi Hendrix, of course. That's how I first heard it. Happy birthday to my dear friend Galia Volt. Galia, I brought some of your records with me tonight, but also some cool stuff that I know that you would enjoy hearing. She is not in New Orleans right now. She's on tour in Europe. Hopefully having a good time. Happy birthday, Galia. And I believe Gabby will be here any minute. Hopefully she brought records. If not, she's just going to hang out, which is fun too. Hope you guys are enjoying the show. This is DJ Swamp Boogie sitting in tonight for Gentilly Jr. on the Blues and R&B show. Here till 10 p.m. All vinyl sets, blues, soul, and gospel. This next one is Junior Kimbrough's first recording for the Memphis record label Philwood. This is his version of the Lowell Fulson song Tramp, mislabeled as Tram, as Junior Kimball. Check it out, y'all.

We just heard from Bo Diddley. Joanne on Checker Records. J.B. Lenore. Mama, Talk to Your Daughter on Parrot. That was one of his early recordings. Going out to my friend Galia on her birthday today. Johnny Guitar Watson before that with Hot Little Mama on RPM. We heard from Jesse May Hemphill on the Highwater record label out of Memphis. Shame on You. We start off that set with Junior Kimbrough with his very first recording for Philwood out of Memphis, Tennessee. That was his cover version of Tramp. 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I'm DJ Swamp Boogie, sitting in tonight for Gentilly Jr. on the Blues and R&B Show. All vinyl sets, blues, soul, and gospel. It's about 7:47 p.m. here in New Orleans. It's a beautiful evening. We're going to hear, speaking of Galia Volt, we're going to hear a track off of her brand new LP. This is Lucifer's Grip off of Burn the House Down on Roof Records, right here on WWOZ 90.7 FM New Orleans.

0: All right, this is Roy Lee Johnston in the background, the Boogaloo number 3 on Josie Records. We just heard from James Brown with Tell Me What I Did Wrong on Federal. Before that, we heard two amazing cuts from Boyd Rivers off of his LP, Don't Make Me Doubt. That was recorded by Axel Kushner in 1991 in Mississippi, produced by my good buddy Amos Harvey, and it's one of my favorite records, and I don't play it enough here. Absolutely mind-blowing gospel blues. We heard two tracks, I Want to Be in That Meeting, and before that we heard That Fire Shed in My Bones, both of those by Boyd Rivers. And before that we heard from probably my favorite contemporary gospel voice. Unfortunately, we lost him in 2021 to COVID. That was Reverend John Wilkins. That was the title track off of his LP, Trouble. He only released two LPs under his own name. He was a bad dude. He was awesome. He was a Harley-riding reverend up there in Como, Mississippi. Lived in Memphis, but he was at the Hunter's Chapel in Como, Mississippi. It's the same congregation that Fred McDowell and Annie McDowell were involved in. And John Wilkins was the son of Robert Wilkins, who, of course, made the Rolling Stones a lot of money. But anyway, Reverend John Wilkins, that's on Goner Records. And we start off that set with Galia Volt, Happy Birthday Again, Galia, with Lucifer's Grip from her LP, Burn the House Down on Roof Records, right here on WWOZ 90.7 FM New Orleans. My friend Gabby's here, and she brought some records, so hopefully we're going to get to those tonight. But before that, we've got a brand new release. I believe this comes out later this month. This is Charlie and the Tropicalis with their version of Alan Toussaint's tune, Tain It the Truth, made famous by Ernie Cato, right here on WWOZ 90.7 FM New Orleans. Brand new LP. I've never even listened to it, so let's check it out, y'all.
1: Tain It the Truth. 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

All right, this is Lonnie Mack in the background on Fraternity. My DJ friend Gabby is here. You guys know her as Gabrielle Cavassa, as the Bad Mama Jamma jazz singer. I'll never call you that again. Thanks for coming in. She's giving me a hand tonight, keeping me company here at OZ. We just heard from Sonny Boy Williams. That's a rare Florida record. Alice May Blues on Duplex. Otis Redding before that with Hey Hey Baby on Volt. We heard from Lightning Slim, You Know You're So Fine on Accelo Records. From somewhere out of South Carolina, maybe Charleston, that was Kip Anderson. I Want to Be the Only One on Derek. That was later leased to Checker Records. That one's killer. And we started off that set with Charlie and the Tropicalis. Shout out to Charlie Halloran. And to Reed Watson, who handed me that fresh pressed LP today on my way home from work. That's off of the Charlie and the Tropicalis brand new release, New Orleans 26. That'll be out to the public in just a few weeks on the well-kept secret record label. And they were doing Taint It the Truth, originally recorded by Ernie Cato. That's an Alan Toussaint tune featuring the vocals of Sal Gelasso. Sal, I hope I'm saying your last name right. From Sally and the his Baby Dollars. Do you remember? Sally's Baby Dollars. I'm sorry. They're a great band too, and I'm messing it up. Go check them out. This is WWOZ. I'm DJ Swamp Boogie, sitting in tonight for Gentilly Jr., Blues, Soul, and Gospel. It's just about 8:30, halfway through. Sally Baby Silver Dollars. Thank you. Thanks, Gabby. Boy, nothing like messing up to a listeners of 500,000 people. We're going to get back to the music. This is Rockin' Sydney on Gold Band, right here on WWOZ.

Soul Express, Lonnie Mack on Fraternity Records. Changing up my setup here a little bit, y'all. Gabby is in the seat helping me enter data for our playlist. Thank you. We just heard from Rafael Neal. Let's Work Together on WIT. That one's going out to Kenny Neal, who is in recovery from a massive heart attack. I'm glad you're still with us, Kenny. He just posted some great stuff on social media. Looks like he is on the mend. We heard from Earl King before that. She's My Driving Wheel on Amy Records. Lee Bernard, one of my favorite breakup records, Turn Around and Go on Gold Band. Before that, we heard some obscure funk from New Orleans, BB Daddy, You Better Get It on New Orleans Soul. And we started off that set with Count Rock and Sydney and his Dukes, also on Gold Band out of Lake Charles, Louisiana, with Feel Delicious, right here on WWOZ 90.7 FM New Orleans. I'm DJ Swamp Boogie, sitting in tonight for Gentilly Jr. on the Blues and R&B Show. It's about 8:40, an hour and 18 minutes left. We got some great records to play for y'all. What do I have queued up next? Little Richard on Modern. Do You Feel It? Right here on WWOZ 90.7 FM New Orleans.

0: Freddie King in the background with Just Pickin' on Federal. We just heard from Larry Bird's song, Sooner or Later, on Home of the Blues out of Memphis, Tennessee. Before that, we heard from Otis Clay doing the beautiful Don Bryant tune, I Die a Little Each Day, on High Records. That was a big hit for Otis Clay. Lee Rogers before that with Just You and I on D-Town out of Detroit. We heard from Raymond Miles, who had an enormously successful gospel career here in New Orleans, and sadly we lost him way too soon, tragically. That was his very first record produced by Wardell Kazare. He was 12 years old when he recorded that one. You Made a Man Out of Me on Peekaboo. Great record label name. James Carr, Stronger Than Love on Gold Wax before that, more Memphis soul. And we start off that set with Little Richard, Do You Feel It, on Modern. Birthday shout-outs to my man Lee, who I know you're listening. People are telling me you're listening, Lee. We're going to hear the Live Wire. Then we got another hour of great records. Special thanks to Gabrielle Cavassa, who is here giving me a hand in the studio. If you guys don't know who she is, then shame on you. You should look her up. Incredible debut LP on Blue Note is out now. It's amazing. Check it out. I should have brought it with me. I'm sorry, Gabby. I was too focused on these 45s. All right, y'all. More great records coming at you. 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
1: 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And here are the shows for today. 30 by 90 has the Odom Poles at 6 and Piano Man G at 9. BJ's Lounge has Red Beans and Blues with the Rump Shakers at 9 p.m. Bourbon O'Bar at the Bourbon Orleans Hotel has Nina Hungerland at 8 p.m. Bufa's features David Doucet at 7 p.m. Carrollton Station hosts Biscuits and Jam with Merrill Zimmerman and Friends at 10 p.m. DBA has the Secret Six Jazz Band at 6. And Corey Henry and the Treme Funktet, Red Beans and Rice Liors at 9:30. 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Dos Jefes welcomes John Fole at 8:30. The Fillmore has Masego at 8 p.m. Fritzl's Jazz Club has the Tin Men at 5 and Richard Scott and Friends at 8. House of Blues features Eagles of Death Metal at 6:30. Mahogany Jazz Hall hosts Victor Campbell at 6 and the Original Tuxedo Jazz Band at 8. The Maison presents Brett Gardner at 5 p.m. Maison Bourbon Jazz Club welcomes Danny Rubio and the Catahoula Music Company featuring Jack Pritchett at 8 p.m. Nola Brewing has the Nola Pickin' Party Bluegrass Jam at 7 p.m. Pat O'Brien's has rotating sets, Emily Guidry plus Lisa Biddick-Lowe starting at 6 p.m. The Polo Club at the Windsor Court features John Royan at 5:30 p.m. Preservation Hall 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The Spotted Cat has Dominic Grillo and the Frenchman Street All-Stars at 6 and Yermi Israel Band at 9:30. St. Rock Tavern presents Miss Martha and her Good Time Gang plus We Hate Lindsay starting at 9 p.m. Steamboat Natchez welcomes the Dukes of Dixieland at 6 p.m. and Tropical Isle Original has Dave Ferrato at 7. 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

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This is Gabrielle Cavassa. I am here with DJ Swamp Boogie, and we've been playing you soul music all night long, at least since 7 p.m. I played a little set for you. I hope you liked it. We started with Supremes live at the Copa. We played Boy from Ipanema. Then Little Esther, The Chains, from a wonderful compilation album that I have on Warwick. And we also heard Brand New House from that record. That was from the Supremes record, Brand New House, by the Supremes, Live at the Copa. Then we heard Sabine McCullough, Louisiana Hound Dog, our friend from right here in New Orleans. Her new record, Don't Call Me Baby, on Garhole Records. And I love the whole record. We love you, Sabine. We closed with Johnny Adams' Release Me from his great record. What's that record called? Heart and Soul, that's right. Love Johnny Adams. That's on Sun Records. Well, I guess that's all I have to say. 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

0: 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We just listened to George Jackson, Find 'Em, Fool 'Em, and Forget 'Em on Fame Records. Before that, Al Green, Stand Up. Mabel John, what a beautiful voice. Leftover Love on Stax. We listened to Pearl Bailey sing You Waited Too Long on her album conducted by Dawn Redman, the one and only Pearl Bailey. We started the set with Walkin'. Dale wrote this one. Walkin' Out.
1: Oh, Walkin' Out.
0: Walking Out on You, Spencer Wiggins on Gold Wax. I'm here with DJ Swamp Boogie, and we are almost concluding a beautiful evening of soul music. Well, we got 15 minutes left, one more set. 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

0: All right. Thankfully, Gabby wrote these down, so I actually will be able to read what we just heard. First, I want to say thank you to Gabrielle Cavassa for coming tonight and hanging out, giving me a hand on this three-hour program. It's always a pleasure. It's a DJ Swamp Boogie sitting in for Gentile Jr. on the Blues and R&B show. We just heard from Jimmy Liggins. That was Drunk on Specialty. Freddie Love before that with Everybody's Doing It on Onla. It's out of Lake Charles. Bobby Rush, Just Be Yourself on Salem Records. And we started off that set with another Lake Charles recording from Dennis Landry, Miss Hard to Get on Soul Unlimited. We've got time for a few more records up until 10 o'clock. I'm going to go ahead and sign off and let Gabby sign off. I'm not sure when I'll be back, but everybody have a great week. It's always a pleasure to be here at WWOZ 90.7 FM. 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
1: No.
0: No, she's done. We both need chocolate. All right, we're going to hear Donnie Jacobs, Proud Man, on Maison de Sol, one of my favorite Louisiana funk records. You guys have a great week. This is DJ Swamp Boogie signing off.

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0: everything I did wasn't all right. So you want to leave, and you took a chance.
1: Let her go.
0: Now I'm all over you, baby. I got a new romance. But I don't care. You can go.
1: That's right.
0: Heck, I'm funky. I'm gonna need you.
2: Yes, I'm going to.
1: Let her go, man. This is the time. This is

0: Yeah, you've been over.
1: I found a new romance.
0: Yes, I might join. Yeah, I might join you there, Sam.
1: Walk on, Danny. I'm good to see you go, too.
0: You talking backwards now, you fool. Let her go. You wind up with no money.
1: You must have come from New Orleans walking like that.
0: Yeah, because she shakes like an automobile when it's rocking.
1: So your name is New Orleans?
0: Yes, that's, yes, don't worry.
1: Baby!
0: Mm-hmm.
1: Don't be so mean.
0: You don't know how mean I am.
1: Funky Emma.
0: Yeah, get another sneaky bean.
1: Walk on it.

Hi, this is Kid Chocolate. Hold on a second. Let me take a sip. Okay, you're listening to the Sounds of New Orleans. 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

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You're listening to Adjacent. I'm Benny Poppins, and we just heard PM Dawn with The Puppet Show. I wanna give a shout out to the automated music that we had before. Apparently, that was a Beatles block. Either covers of Beatles songs or songs that the Beatles covered. So, I don't know. That was quite refreshing. So, I enjoyed that. I hope y'all did as well. But I'm about to switch it up. I'm about to pivot. We are going to do mostly, as we always do, contemporary, alternative, progressive things. But that PM Dawn was definitely from like the 90s. And I think the next block is going to be mostly 90s, maybe a little late 80s. And then I have a whole slew of new tracks that just came out recently. So bear with me while we do the some of the classics, or at least classics from this point. I have some Heavy D and the Boys up in the queue, some After Seven, and some Shanice. But up next, I don't know. I've been traveling and I came back and I've been really feeling the summer, or at least the humidity that's been here. So I am going to play, I feel like, some summertime jams, and nothing is on the nose as much as the DJ Jazzy Jeff and the Fresh Prince Summertime. I think that's might be my favorite Fresh Prince song. So I'm going to go ahead and play that. It's very apropos for how hot it is right now and how much I want to swim in a pool. So here we are with Summertime, DJ Jazzy Jeff and the Fresh Prince. Thank you so much for listening to Adjacent right here on WWOZ 90.7 FM in New Orleans. And if you're streaming, WWOZ.org. And yeah, we're going to have some throwbacks, but then we're going to switch it up to more very contemporary stuff. So stay tuned.

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You're listening to Adjacent. I'm Benny Poppins, and we just heard Brownstone with If You Love Me. Believe there's a New Orleans connection in that trio. Prior to that was Shanice with I Love Your Smile. Had some After Seven with Can't Stop. And then Heavy D and the Boys before that was... they had Now That We Found Love. So yeah, I think I got the modern day classics out of my system. May have some one or two that are beyond 20 years old, but definitely gonna switch it up and play some new things that I found recently, some new releases, some new things by Arlo Parks, Joy Crooks. Oh, Childish Gambino is still putting music out. Well, he's featured on this new things by Arlo Parks, Joy Crooks. Oh, Childish Gambino is still putting music out. Well, he's featured on.

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And if you're streaming elsewhere, or maybe here, but if you're streaming, WWOZ.org. And again, this is a new song by, I'm going to just say Odile, with Georgia Smith. And the name of the song is Coming Home.

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You're listening to Adjacent. I'm Benny Poppins. We just heard Leaky Lee with Little Bit. Prior to that was some brand new Arlo Parks with the track Flowette featuring John Glacier. Before that was Bonobo and Joy Crooks with Always on Your Side. And we had some Dahi and Childish Gambino with Running. I don't know. There might have been an air of Radiohead in there somewhere. I think I heard a sample or something. Just some sort of a vein of Radiohead in there. And then I looked it up and realized that this guy Dahi, DJ Dahi, is very much influenced by Radiohead. And just learned about him today. So, refreshing to know that he's been inspired by them, because they're one of my favorites. Anyway, going to do some, the next few tracks are going to be more of like R&B-ish, like classic R&B things, and then we're going to mosey into some hip-hop vibes, and then we'll have a break, and then after the break, we're going to get kind of weird for a second. But what I have up in the queue right now is... let's see, some Nightmares on Wax featuring Yasiin Bey and or Mos Def. We'll also have some Madlib, and we have a new one by The Sacred Souls. And some Leon Bridges. Okay, anyway, I'm getting ahead of myself. But, new Leon Bridges, which I'm always happy to hear him putting stuff out. He's quite prolific and... I don't know, it kind of soothes my soul. Speaking of soothing souls, I got some Salt up next with Don't Waste My Time. So it's a little energetic, and then we're going to kind of groove and slow down a little bit. Or actually, I think we're going to weave and go all over the place. But anyway, this is Salt with Don't Waste My Time right here on WWOZ 90.7 FM. In New Orleans, and if you're streaming, wwoz.org. 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

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You're listening to Adjacent. I'm Benny Poppins. We just heard Nightmares on Wax with Yasiin Bey and or Mos Def. The name of that track was Bang Bien. Prior to that was Madlib with Slim's Return. Had a newer track by The Sacred Souls and Victor Axelrod. The name of that track was One and the Same. And before that was some new Leon Bridges with Light the Way. What I have queued up is definitely on some genre-bending experimental vibes, at least the next three tracks, maybe four. And then we'll ease into some more subdued things. But in the queue, we have some Moses Sumney. We also have some FKA Twigs, definitely on her own level. Some Sia Gray, who I've learned about in the past year or two, who I think is really doing some cool, weird stuff. And some DJ Cozy is what I'm going to start y'all off with. He's had some newer stuff, but this one's maybe about 8 years old. I don't know. I just really like it. It's definitely weird, a little more energetic. We're gonna get weird with it for the next few tracks, 15 minutes, maybe 20 minutes of weird, and then we'll chill it out. But bear with me. I think it's fun. I think it's different. I think it's worth listening to. That's why I curated it. So thank you again for listening to Adjacent right here with myself, Benny Poppins, right here on WWOZ 90.7 FM in New Orleans. And if you're streaming, WWOZ.org. Again, this is DJ Cozy featuring an artist that I didn't realize had been doing a lot of cool collaborations for a while. Her name is Royzen Murphy. So the name of this track is Illumination with Royzen Murphy by DJ Cozy. Thanks again for listening.

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You're listening to Adjacent. I'm Benny Poppins. We just heard Easy by Gotts Street Park and Celeste. Prior to that was Hey Girls with by Moses Sumney, Sid, and Michelle Ndegiacello. Before that was FKA Twigs with Eusexia. And we had some Sia Gray before that with HBW. Gonna continue to keep it experimental and genre-defying, but also continue to tone it down as we get to the final quarter, or getting into the final quarter of the show. So here until 2.

2 a.m. like I am every Monday night at midnight until 2 a.m. Tuesday, doing alternative, mostly contemporary, always progressive, and, you know, generally under the wide, large umbrella of Black American music, always influenced by that. So in the queue, I got some Little Dragon, I got some James Blake, I got some Tom Misch, but before that, I'm going to play some Sudan Archives with Escape. So that's what you have to look forward to for the next block of music that I've curated, and then we're going to get really start to wind it down, and I'll be out. So, yeah, Little Dragon, James Blake, Tom Misch, but right here is Sudan Archives with Escape, right here on WWOZ 90.7 FM in New Orleans, and if you're streaming, WWOZ.org. 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

like the sky. Yes, I'm lost where you shine tonight. I know that I need her. Can you change her heart? Can you change her mind? Can you move for me like you move the tide?

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The crowd goes home, the drums fall silent, and nothing really cares.

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You're listening to Adjacent. I'm Benny Poppins, about to sign off. Just want to tell you what you heard right before I do that. Wow, kind of poignant and moody, that Benjamin Clementine we just heard, that just came out, I think, a week or two ago. And maybe that was a commentary on football or soccer or the World Cup, or maybe it was a commentary on social commentary in Argentina. I don't know, but I just heard that one, I think, today or yesterday, and I had to play it. Prior to that was Little Dragon with Twice. Had some James Blake with Never Dreamed You'd Leave Me in Summer. That was a cover, I believe, a Stevie Wonder one. And we had some Tom Misch with Red Moon. I am out of time, so I'm going to just squeeze in a little snippet of Alan Toussaint, and then I'll be back next Monday through Tuesday morning at 2 a.m. Monday night, midnight, Tuesday, 2 a.m., like I do weekly. So thank you again for listening, and I hope you have a nice Tuesday, and I'll be back.

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I'm tired of y'all keep on arguing with me, talking about she ain't but 16 and that's too much exciting for her to see.

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Everybody.

0: 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Baby, before you leave me here, I know you love me some, but you still in more than Papa's care.
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1: 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BJ's Lounge welcomes Bruzy's Bottoms Up Open Mic at 9 p.m. Bourbon O Bar at the Bourbon Orleans Hotel has Big Mike from Big Mike and the R&B Kings at 8 p.m. Bufa's has Alex McMurray at 7 p.m. Cafe Negril features the Supermost Fantastic Blues and Such Jam at 7 p.m. Dos Jefes hosts Tom Hook at 8:30. Fritzl's Jazz Club presents the Colin Myers Orchestra at 5 and Fritzl's All-Star Band with Jamil Sharif at 8. Mahogany Jazz Hall welcomes Big Joe Kennedy at 6 and Joe Lacey's New Orleans Sound featuring Greg Stafford at 8. The Maison has Jackie Blair at 5 and the Melotons at 8. Maison Bourbon Jazz Club has Danny Rubio and the Catahoula Music Company featuring Jeff Kreiss at 8 p.m. OK Bar features Big Easy Stompers Line Dancing and Lessons at 8 p.m. The Polo Club at the Windsor Court Hotel hosts John Royan at 5:30. Preservation Hall presents the Preservation All-Stars at 5, 6:15, 7:30, and 8:45. The Rabbit Hole welcomes the Rebirth Brass Band at 10 p.m. Salon Salon has Salvador Avila at 7 p.m. The Spotted Cat has the Sweetie Pies of New Orleans at 6 and the Smokin' Time Jazz Club at 9. Steamboat Natchez features the Dukes of Dixieland at 6 p.m. Tropical Isle Original hosts Dave Ferrato at 7 p.m. And Vaughn's Lounge presents Cutting Up with the Young Bloods at 10 p.m. For the entire listing of today's live music events, including daytime performances, go to wwoz.org/livewire. 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

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Audubon Clubhouse by Dickie Brennan has Buris, Michaela Brown, and Stephen Bo Stangle at 4:30. Bacchanal features the Tangiers Combo at 6 p.m. Bank Street Bar hosts Vet Jams at 7 p.m. Bayou Bar at the Pontchartrain presents the OGs featuring Peter Harris, David Torkanowski, Julian Lee, and more at 8 and 10. BJ's Lounge welcomes Bruzy's Bottoms Up Open Mic at 9 p.m. Bourbon O Bar at the Bourbon Orleans Hotel has Big Mike from Big Mike and the R&B Kings at 8 p.m. Bufa's has Alex McMurray at 7 p.m. Cafe Negril features the Super Most Fantastic Blues and Such Jam at 7 p.m. Dos Jefes hosts Tom Hook at 8:30. Fritzl's Jazz Club presents the Colin Myers Orchestra at 5 and Fritzl's All-Star Band with Jamil Sharif at 8. Mahogany Jazz Hall welcomes Big Joe Kennedy at 6 and Joe Lacey's New Orleans Sound featuring Greg Stafford at 8. The Maison has Jackie Blair at 5 and the Melotons at 8. Maison Bourbon Jazz Club has Danny Rubio and the Catahoula Music Company featuring Jeff Christ at 8 p.m. OK Bar features Big Easy Stompers Line Dancing and Lessons at 8 p.m. The Polo Club at the Windsor Court Hotel hosts John Royan at 5:30. Preservation Hall presents the Preservation All-Stars at 5, 6:15, 7:30, and 8:45. The Rabbit Hole welcomes the Rebirth Brass Band at 10 p.m. Salon Salon has Salvador Avila at 7 p.m. The Spotted Cat has the Sweetie Pies of New Orleans at 6 and the Smokin' Time Jazz Club at 9. Steamboat Natchez features the Dukes of Dixieland at 6 p.m. Tropical Isle Original hosts Dave Ferrato at 7 p.m. And Vaughn's Lounge presents Cutting Up with the Young Bloods at 10 p.m. For the entire listing of today's live music events, including daytime performances, go to wwoz.org/livewire. 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
1: Run on home and tell your mother. 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It is Tuesday. 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Everywhere else, I am Leslie Cooper. I am here with you for the next 2 hours. I can stand it if you can. Big shout out, get it out of the way, over to, up to New York, where they're loud and proud. And I got to explain to the rest of the folks, you know, this is, there's a whole group, a sales pit, the sales pit, staffed with, they're all becoming friends of mine now, but yeah, that's right, guys. I called y'all friends because y'all listen, and now you listen because you want to. You used to only listen because your boss said to. Now y'all listen because you want to. All right, guys, I hope y'all have had your coffee. You've been there for an hour already. It's time for mine.

0: Hi, this is Joe Lasty from the New Orleans Sound. 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
1: Well, y'all all know that I start the day on radio with Bogalusa Strut, Gerald French, and the original Tuxedo Jazz Band, tribute to Bob French. They were the fourth and the fifth leaders. Here's the original. And Oscar Papa Celestine doing original Tuxedo Rag.

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0: Good evening, everybody. This is Not Awake. We came out here to have some fun. We want you to have some fun, too. Just to keep the record straight, my name is Bob French. And I'd like to introduce the band. All the way to my right, on a piano, we call him White Lightning. His name is Paul Longstreth. On the bass, he never says a word all night long on the bandstand, but you can hear the bass thumping, thumping, thumping, thumping. How about a nice round of applause for Richard Moten, y'all? We're going to introduce one of the youngsters. We call him Slim. All he doing now is making babies. Where's your crowd, brother? Where's your gang? Where the gang at? They out here? They just keep it. Every other year, he makes another one. How about a nice round of applause for Steve Walker, y'all? And when I say making babies legally, he's married. That's why she's out here to get his money today. Another youngster to my left on a saxophone. He has a name that's familiar to all of y'all. His last name is Dejon. Alan Dejon, y'all give him a hand. Trumpet player. Sit behind some good trumpet players. Celestine, Jack Willis, Teddy Riley, Dave Bartholomew sitting back here. How about a nice round of applause for Andrew Bingham? This next young man comes from a musical family. Matter of fact, he and the bass player are related. You know, most of us in New Orleans are related. We used to cross the fence, jump across the back, you know. He's a wonderful banjo player, a wonderful guitar player, got a messed up sense of humor. Don Vapi, y'all. All right, we're going to start off with a little tune. And if you have a request, don't ask us because we ain't playing none today. In a little while, we're going to bring up, we want y'all to see him before he comes up. He's going to come up and play a couple of tunes. We ain't going to work him too hard because last December, he made 89 years old. How about a nice round of applause for Dave Bartholomew? And he can still play, too. You see. I'm gonna put some fire on you, boy. You gonna have some fire?
1: Well, I thought that one was gonna actually be when it's sleepy time down south. Bob French and the original Tuxedo Jazz Band. And that was interesting to hear all the people that played with him. That's a live from Jazz Fest recording. I'll have to see if I can find the actual song now. Pretty sure I can. In the meantime, let's see. He did announce this. He called him a young man. Mr. Don Vapi. Right here on WWOZ 90.7 FM New Orleans, WWOZ.org.

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0: Sing On. Dr. Michael White from the Crescent City Serenade. Boilermaker Jazz Band before that, with a great version of Back in Your Own Backyard. Don Vappy before that with Basin Street Blues from the Blue Book of Storyville. Well, we had Bob French introducing the band. Oh, dear. Right before they played Sleepy Time Down South. Basin Street 6 before that with South Rampart Street Parade, the six complete circle recording. The New Orleans Jazz Vipers. Oh, I know those folks. Good people. Did Someday Sweetheart with Joe there on vocals. Joe Braun. Oscar Papa Celestine and Sam Morgan doing the original Tuxedo Rag. Before that, George Lewis did South. My dad always called that one Soused. Catherine Russell with Ain't Got Nobody to Grind My Coffee. That brings us back to Bogalusa Strut. Gerald French and the original Tuxedo Jazz Band, that tribute to Bob French. Now, I'm going to tell you how you can find all these things out yourself in case you miss me announcing one. You go to the website, wwoz.org, and you click on playlist. And right there, boom, Spinatron comes up, gives you all the tunes I've been playing and most of the last tunes that anybody's been playing. You can go way back. You can. There's a lot on our website, y'all. Check it out, because there's a lot of stuff that you would not expect. And, you know, you don't have to live out of town to listen to the live stream on the computer. You can. You sure can. All right. I had a request for some Danny Barker. And I don't know if y'all remember me giving a shout out to the Pit in New York. And those guys, and that they listened to me because their boss made them. But now they seem to enjoy it, and they want to, right, guys? And I always pick on Sam the Rookie. Sam, I am not happy with you, son. Sam is leaving us on Friday. Yep, Sam. I wish you happier, greener pastures. You know, you'll see. I got to give him a hard time. Come on, you were the rookie. You got to outlast some of these guys. Come on. It's okay. All right, so here's one for you, Sam. Got to get yourself a job.
1: Wrote this song in 1955 for a great blues singer named Wynonie Harris. Met him, he said, "Danny, I'm in town here in the big city. I'm gonna do some record. I need some tunes. You got one? Got a couple? I'll do them for you." I said, "I'll see what I can do."

the black sections, the populations of America. They put the message over, recorded by such great artists as

0: 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Yeah.
1: Hey, everybody. 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
2: Well, I am going to take an opportunity to wish a very, very happy birthday to Benny Jones, Sr. Benny Jones is leader of the Tremé Brass Band, and he has and will always have a special place in my heart for sharing his knowledge of the music with the young musicians. After Katrina, he was right back in the middle of it with the Music for All Ages program, and he taught so many young musicians how to continue with the tradition. And guys, you know, it's not all about just about the songs, right? Yeah. There's a lot more to it than that. He also showed them how to be a great band leader. And then when you got him away from that, you take that drum off of him, and he's just a really, really, really nice guy, a really cool guy. Lots of stories to tell. And that smile, that smile gets me. You can't help but smile when you're around him. He just, he brings that out. Benny, I hope your wishes come true today. And I understand that there's a party for you over at Hank's Bar tonight at around 6:30. That's at North Robertson and Kellerac. And he said to please tell all the musicians to bring a horn, bring a drum, whatever, and come and play for this incredible celebration for a really amazing man. Happy birthday, Benny Jones, Sr., from all of us here at WWOZ.

Happy birthday, Uncle Benny. Benny Jones Sr., happy birthday again. They're gathering tonight at Hank's Bar, North Robertson, Colorado. About 6:30, he said. And, yeah, bring your horns, bring your drums, bring your smiles and your good wishes. Another man that, you know, I was talking about the guys in the pit and picking on Sam the rookie. Sorry about that. You know, if I didn't love you, I wouldn't pick on you, right? And, another friend of mine that listens all the time is, Christopher. And Christopher is really good about letting me know what he wants to hear because he's got great taste in music. Today, he said, sounds like a Colossus brass band day, and I have to agree. And, you know, I don't play it often, but I decided this year when the football season rolls back around, I would start playing when the Saints go marching in. And they start this Saturday with a preseason game. And if you're going to call me up and say preseason doesn't count, go wear your black and gold somewhere else.

Hi, I'm Holly Benson with the Pfister Sisters. I'm letting you know that you're listening to the best music on the planet, the sounds of New Orleans, WWOZ 90.7 FM and WWOZ.org on the World Wide Web.

That was Kevin Lewis and the Palm Court Jazz Band with Last Chance to Dance is the name of that CD, or album, recording, project. And, man, just, I love that Delta Bound version. It's a good one. Really, really a good one. Let's see. Oh, Christopher, this one's for you. It's a Fats Waller tune. Spreading rhythm around.

And now, ladies and gentlemen, I bring you the great, gorgeous, gigantic overture known as the Web Song. You've never heard it by Tchaikovsky. You never heard it by Rimsky-Korsakov, because they didn't know any better. But now, I bring you one of yours truly, Little Fats Waller's Spider and the Fly. I'm coming out of the web. Be careful now. I'll vamp you in.

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Sava Vinay doing Careless Love. Let's get you caught up. Go to wwoz.org. Click on playlist right there. Before Sava was the Pfister Sisters with It's the Girl from their Change in the Weather CD. Fats Waller, The Spider and the Fly. And before that was Spreading Rhythm Around. Kevin Lewis and the Palm Court Jazz Band did Delta Bound. And before that, Preservation Brass did that Dada Strain. Colossus Brass Band, When the Saints Go Marching In. And that was, right before that was Treme Brass Band. With the Treme Second Line. A big happy birthday again to Benny Jones Sr. And, yeah, I gotta work out. I gotta go figure out how I'm gonna get away from the house and get out there tonight. 6:30, Hank's Bar, North Robertson and Kellerac. A birthday party like no other. All right, Shotgun Jazz Band. I'm still picking on Sam. Yep, I am. Here's Shotgun Jazz Band with Get a Working Man.

0: Man, it, you know, if that one didn't get you moving, I'd reach up there and check that pulse, because something is wrong. My God. Marla Dixon, Shotgun Jazz Band. Whew, get a working man. You know what? We may have to listen to another one from that, but let's take care of some business first.
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All right. Man, phone's been going, the texts are coming in, the emails even. And y'all are lucky that I looked at my emails today to get some of these messages. I usually don't do it till after the show, so thank you very much. I had a request for this one, and the actual song didn't care whose version, so I'm going to be able to tie this one in to a sending it out to Eric, who loves his saxophone. And here is Sam Butera playing with, of course, the incredible Louis Prima and Gia Meon doing Goody Goody right here on WWOZ.

And that was Louis Prima with Up a Lazy River. And that was my cell phone dinging. The notifications, yes, I know they were going off. I've been trying to get rid of them. Sorry. Oh, my goodness. What a beautiful, glorious day it is. And it's about to get better. Mm-hmm. Because Miss Cole Williams is here to do her New Orleans music show. We are here with our cups of coffee. And we're both working through the power of coffee, I promise you. It's one of those things. let's see here. Again, happy birthday, Benny Jones Sr. Did you hear that? He is having a birthday party at Hank's Bar at Colorac and North Robertson. 6:30, he said. You know, it's at 6:30. It's New Orleans time. Musicians, bring your instruments because he wants to hear y'all play. Mm-hmm. He said so. So by royal decree, go out and wish Benny Jones Sr. a happy birthday. I'm Leslie Cooper. I am out of here. I will be back tomorrow to do the New Orleans music show, sitting in for Missy, and sending you out with Charlie Halloran and the Quality Six, if we never meet again.

0: 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Audubon Clubhouse by Dickie Brennan has Buris, Michaela Brown, and Stephen Bo Stangle at 4:30. Bacchanal features the Tangiers Combo at 6 p.m. Bank Street Bar hosts Vet Jams at 7 p.m. Bayou Bar at the Pontchartrain presents the OGs featuring Peter Harris, David Torkanowski, Julian Lee, and more at 8 and 10. BJ's Lounge welcomes Bruzy's Bottoms Up Open Mic at 9 p.m. Bourbon O Bar at the Bourbon Orleans Hotel has Big Mike from Big Mike and the R&B Kings at 8 p.m. Bufa's has Alex McMurray at 7 p.m. Cafe Negril features the Supermost Fantastic Blues and Such Jam at 7 p.m. Dos Jefes hosts Tom Hook at 8:30. Fritzl's Jazz Club presents the Colin Myers Orchestra at 5 and Fritzl's All-Star Band with Jamil Sharif at 8. Mahogany Jazz Hall welcomes Big Joe Kennedy at 6 and Joe Lacey's New Orleans Sound featuring Greg Stafford at 8. The Maison has Jackie Blair at 5 and the Melotons at 8. Maison Bourbon Jazz Club has Danny Rubio and the Catahoula Music Company featuring Jeff Kreis at 8 p.m. OK Bar features Big Easy Stompers Line Dancing and Lessons at 8 p.m. The Polo Club at the Windsor Court Hotel hosts John Royan at 5:30. Preservation Hall presents the Preservation All-Stars at 5, 6:15, 7:30, and 8:45. The Rabbit Hole welcomes the Rebirth Brass Band at 10 p.m. Salon Salon has Salvador Avila at 7 p.m. The Spotted Cat has the Sweetie Pies of New Orleans at 6 and the Smokin' Time Jazz Club at 9. Steamboat Natchez features the Dukes of Dixieland at 6 p.m. Tropical Isle Original hosts Dave Ferrato at 7 p.m. And Vaughn's Lounge presents Cutting Up with the Young Bloods at 10 p.m. For the entire listing of today's live music events, including daytime performances, go to wwoz.org/livewire. 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
1: 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If you are live streaming us, I am your host, Cole Williams. I am going to be with you until 2 p.m., playing you some of the good music coming out of the Crescent City. Always good to see Leslie on a Tuesday. Hey, Leslie. All right, we are going to get this show started off with one of our kings, Mr. Alan Toussaint, and his song City of New Orleans. 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

Centers with Paging Mr. Wesley. Before that, Walter Wolfman Washington with It Doesn't Really Matter. Galactic and Irma Thomas, the Soul Queen of New Orleans with Lady Liberty. Before that, Terrell Houseman DeCluid with Ain't No Yachts in the Ghetto. And we got this set started off with the king himself, Mr. Alan Toussaint, and City of New Orleans. You are listening to the New Orleans Music Show right here on WWOZ 90.7 FM and WWOZ.org if you're live streaming us. We're having a good time. I want to let you know that at the noon hour, we have our throwback at noon. We're throwing it to when you were throwing it back. And then we might have some special guests stopping by. So don't go anywhere. Keep your stations locked. This is Big Sam's Funky Nation, and love you.

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0: 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If you're live streaming us, I'm your host Cole Williams, and I was playing something before this that was Bo Dallas and Willie T with Dr. John titled Keeper of the Crown. And this new song I just played is really, really, really a new song. It is the premiere on this show of the Rumble's new single, Ain't No Dying. And guess what? I told you I might have some special guests. And they happen to be from the Rumble. What's up?
1: What's up? How you doing?
0: We got Big Chief Joseph and Aurelian. You know, I want to put my Jamaican accent.
1: That's
0: I can't help it. Aurelian Barnes from the Rumble. Two of, like, many pieces of the Rumble. You know, we really support you here. I always love your music. It just makes me feel good, you know? It makes me dance. So thank you for coming on and talking about all things Rumble and music and culture.
2: Thank you for having us.
1: Yeah, thank you.
0: All right, so new album coming out this Friday.
2: Yes.
0: It's been a while because I know you had a live. I've been playing that album for a while.
2: Yeah.
0: Live at the Maple Leaf, but I'm looking forward to hearing these new songs. Ain't No Dying came out last week.
1: Actually, Ain't No Dying hasn't been released yet. That's the title of the album,
0: okay,
1: which is coming out on Friday. But it's the title track, so yeah. I am glad that you played it.
0: So talk to me about the song. Talk to me about the album. I know there's stories. There's a lot of history. In case you listeners don't know, there's so much New Orleans history within this unit. It's amazing that you all are coming together, you know, with this one focus. But, like, Big Chief Joseph is a third-generation Indian. Can you?
2: Yeah.
0: Let's talk about the culture and the music and, like, what you're contributing right now.
2: Oh, man, so
0: a third-generation Indian. Can you?
2: Yeah.
0: Let's talk about the culture and the music and, like, what you're contributing right now.

0: As far as hip hop, the soul, the songwriting, everything that I bring to the Rumble is just a small piece of what makes this whole thing work. So I just like to play my part.
1: And I've seen you live, so, you know, you being a little humble.
0: I am humble, but, you know, I always just feel like, and I always tell her really in this, like it's, well, everybody, like no one is bigger than the sound that we create. So that's just, you know, my true feelings about it.
1: You could tell when you hear it. But okay, so now Big Chief, thank you so much, Big Chief Joseph, for telling me that. But like, talk to me like I'm not from New Orleans. Can you tell me,
0: gotcha,
1: like who I need us listeners, because there's a lot of people that are not currently in New Orleans, and I want you to share like this history, like you come from.
0: Okay, well, we can get
1: family
0: into the,
1: yeah,
0: we can definitely get into the history. Like you said before, I'm a third generation Big Chief. My father is Big Chief Monk Boudreaux, legendary New Orleans Big Chief and musician from the city who has contributed so much to, yes, not only culture, but New Orleans music in its whole. And I'm just trying to pick up that mantle and continue his legacy and create my own legacy, you know, as I do so. You know, but if anybody who's not familiar with the culture, you know, you got to understand that this is a sound that is created literally from Congo Square to the streets and all out through the world from there, you know. And again, my father is one of those contributors to bring it out there to the rest of the world. So, you know, my hat's off always to him for being able to put me in a position to be able to do what I love to do. But anyone who is interested in the culture, I definitely implore you to come down to the city, because as much as I can tell you about it, I can tell you how old it is, I can tell you the origins of it, but until you actually feel it, it's something that you probably won't understand. I literally just went through a whole week at a writing retreat trying to get people to understand exactly what the New Orleans culture is. And as much as I can write it down and explain it and even perform it, after the seminar, it was still like 45, 50 questions, mm-hmm, right? So it's one of those things that I say you have to be able to come and feel to really get it. But I think we do a great job at storytelling throughout music and giving all the examples that you will probably need. But the very interesting part about the Rumble is we create music to where even if you don't understand the culture in its fullest, you can still have something to hold on to make you want to learn more, you know? So mm-hmm, I think that's one of the good elements about the band and what we bring forward throughout music.
1: Agreed, agreed. Now, Aurelian, Barnes.
2: Yes.
1: Barnes, Mr. Barnes, second generation? Which generation?
2: Well, I don't know. It depends how you look at it.
1: I know.
2: I go back many, many generations.
1: So let's talk about that. Yes. Well, this is, if anybody doesn't know, Aurelian is the son of Bruce Sun Pie Barnes of Sun Pie and Louisiana Sunspots. And Sun Pie is also a WWOZ board member. And it's been so interesting just seeing you come alive, like almost out of nowhere, but you've been here the whole time.
2: Yeah, I've been here. yeah, I guess I'd say I'm a second generation New Orleans musician. I've had music in my family for several generations back that we know of, you know, probably more. Same as a lot of us. I'm happy to be a part of this. I'm happy to be born and raised in New Orleans and immersed in this culture and to have been able to learn from many of the great musicians here. Yeah. I can think back to, you know, even when I was like 3 or 4 years old, you know, being surrounded by lots of great musicians from not only New Orleans, but all over the world, and being exposed to lots of different kind of music also. And that's something that I pride myself on bringing to the band, is music from all over the world and different grooves that we can explore and kind of put our New Orleans spin on it. Because at the end of the day, we're all musicians. We all love music. We all love different grooves and rhythms and stuff like that. So why limit ourselves to one certain thing that's already been done before when we can kind of mix it all together and still tell our story?
1: Well said, well said. You know, I can always, it's the love that comes out of you when you're playing music. I remember we did that thing like a few years ago, and like you played this percussion part. you had to teach it to me. And I was like, oh, this is really cool. And I said, like, who, like, Sun Pie, who made this part up? And he said, Aurelian did, like when you were little.
2: Oh, yeah.
1: Yeah, that.
2: Yeah.
1: Mm-hmm.
2: That was all.

0: on one of my dad's songs called Mo Bianco
1: Moyer. Yeah.
0: Yeah. I was beating on the drums in the garage, and I think I might have started something with that.
1: You sure
0: little
1: did.
0: Rhythm.
1: Yeah, yeah, like, it's in me. Like, yeah. Anytime that song comes on, that rhythm is, like, pouring. So, can we play another song?
0: Absolutely.
1: I would like to play Second Line for me. Can who's going to set it up? Let's do the setup.
2: Okay, I'll set it up. Well, and actually, Second Line for me is the new single off of the album.
1: All right.
2: Yeah, right. Yeah, yeah. Yeah, so this is the new single off of Ain't No Dying, and it's entitled Second Line for me. And it has the spirit of New Orleans. I think it really has, everybody can get down with this one because it says something that we all truly believe in this city. And that's we celebrate everything, including life and death. So here's Second Line for me.
1: All right. Second Line for me, world premiere on WWOZ.

0: Oh my goodness, we preaching over here.
1: I love it. I love it.
0: If you're just joining us, I have Aurelian Barnes and Big Chief Joseph, two pieces, two parts, important parts of the Rumble. And we premiered the new single that's coming out this Friday with the new album. This one is titled Second Line for Me, and the album is titled Ain't No Dying.
1: Yeah.
0: Ain't so no how dying. Did you get this name, Ain't No Dying? Like, why, I don't know. We living. Like, why Ain't No Dying?
1: Well, Ain't No Dying definitely has multiple meanings, but the original, you know, coming from the roots of what we stand on, which is Mardi Gras Indian culture, you know, it's a term that we use in the culture when you want to display that you're not giving up. You know, you're going to persevere through whatever it is, and that's the way that term kind of works for every single person, because we all going through something, and we all feel like this is it, this is what, can't get through it. You know, you got to tell yourself, ain't no dying over here, you know, I'm going to get through this. And I think that's a important thing that everybody can take from it, not just Mardi Gras Indian culture, but just people in life. We're going through a lot right now. Mm-hmm. Yeah, we're definitely going through a lot.
2: And I think that's like an important part of how we write music. You know, we do write music based off of New Orleans culture and also a lot of times specifically Mardi Gras Indian culture. But we always try to draw a universal message from it so that everybody can relate to it, because we're trying to make music not only for the people of New Orleans, but also for the world. So we need people to be able to understand what's going on and to learn about the culture, but also take away things that they can appreciate and relate to.
0: Mm-hmm. How long did this album in particular take you to write, and were you sort of pulling from what's happening socially, politically? You know, how were you pulling information?
2: Yeah,
0: for this project,
1: we pull. How can I let you take this one afterwards, Aurelian? We pull a lot from just general life, traveling, touring. But it didn't take long for this album to be written. It was more or less we took a pause to focus on other stuff, like such as the business of music business. You know, we have to make sure that's straight. So we took a little time to refocus on that, and then we decided to put this next album out.
2: Yeah, it's kind of like the thing kind of got built up as we went along. It's we didn't like set aside like a particular amount of time to like, let's say, let's write all the music for this album. Some of the songs on there we've been actually performing for a few years, and then some of them we haven't really performed that much. So it's kind of like
1: some like ever,
2: right? If you've been to some Rumble shows, you'll recognize some of the songs, but also there's gonna be a lot of brand new material on there.
0: We got a reason to come out to new shows.
1: Yeah, oh yeah, definitely. I mean, coming to a Rumble show, you might hear a new song.
2: Yeah,
1: almost every time you come, because even if it's not a song that's going to make it to the album per se, we always working things out through sound check and through rehearsal. And you know, it's kind of like a comedian. You got to get on stage to see if your material works. So, you know, we're going to present that song to a local crowd or maybe even a crowd out of town just to see the reaction.
2: Mm-hmm. Yeah. We kind of like halfway through writing the next album.
1: Yeah, we already started writing on the next album.
0: Okay. Well, come back and premiere that one too.
2: Yeah,
0: absolutely. Oh, my goodness.
2: You know we will.
0: So tell people, where can they find you online, and like, where can we catch another Rumble show? When's the next one?
2: So the next Rumble show in New Orleans is October 17th, I believe, at the Blue Nile. And I believe we're going to have vinyl premiering at that show. So we're going to be premiering the vinyl at that show. So we want everybody to come out and pick up a hard copy of the record. It's going to be a special one. So especially when we play in town, we want to mobilize people and try to get people out, because people are always asking us, you know, like, oh, when y'all going to be playing in New Orleans and stuff like that. And we do go on the road a lot. But yeah, that's an opportunity right there, October 17th.
0: All right, October 17th at Blue Nile. And then how can people find you online?
1: We're at, what is it, The Rumble?
2: TheRumbleBand.com is our website.
1: And our Instagram is TheRumble.official.
2: Yep.
1: So yeah, we always talking with fans and stuff and having a lot of engagement with them on there. So yeah, y'all hit us up on there.
0: Yep. But this Friday, they really need to hit you up, right?
2: They really
1: Friday, because y'all need to be checking out the Ain't No Dying album.
0: Where can they find it?
1: All over.
2: All streaming platforms. Apple Music, Tidal, Spotify, YouTube.
0: Tell them.
2: All the places that don't pay us.
1: Yes, all the places that don't pay us. But remember, you can always try to pay us by coming to a show and purchase the album from us.
2: Yeah, you can also purchase it online. So, y'all, you know, if you want to support the arts, that's always a great way to support musicians. The economy is bad, prices are high, and musicians need your money.
0: Absolutely. And that is always the case in any economy. Thank you, Big Chief Joseph. Thank you, Aurelian Barnes, for stopping by.
2: Absolutely.
0: I like this chit-chatting, so we got to do this more often.
1: Got to have us back.
2: We should.
0: I will. You know, I think I love this. I love your second line song, so I think I might even play that again at some other point.
1: Run that back.
0: Yeah, because, you know, it just makes you move, and it's like it feels good.
2: Yeah.
0: And just to say, I really enjoy your music, but what I love is that it feels good, and then it makes you, like, really listen and feel inspired. So
2: I appreciate
0: keep that. Yeah, I got some walking music.
2: Yes,
0: yeah. All right, so we're going to play, I do want to play another one from the new album so people really get a nice view of what they're purchasing this Friday.
2: Sure.
0: This one is titled Ain't Your Year.
2: Yeah, that's right.
1: Ain't Your Year.
0: So why? Why isn't it your year?
2: Because you didn't.
1: Because you didn't sew.
2: You didn't
1: sew
2: enough.
1: You didn't sew enough. That's why it ain't your year.
0: Okay, we can go with that one. Ain't Your Year, The Rumble, Big Chief Joseph, and Aurelian Barnes. Thank you so much for stopping by. We will be playing this album for real on rotation.
2: Thank you, Cole.
1: Thank you.

0: me.
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We're listening to Sugar Boy Crawford with She's Got a Wobble. And it's a little after 12 p.m. in the Crescent City. So this week we have our throwback at noon. We are throwing it back to when you were throwing it back. And y'all were throwing it back. So I'm going to get into some Eddie Bo next. This is Tell It Like It Is. Thanks again to Aurelian and Big Chief Joseph for stopping by and premiering some new music. Make sure that you go support The Rumble online. 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

0: 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June Gardner before that with 99 plus 1. Clifton Chenier with Night and Day. Clarence Frogman Henry with Live It Right. Bonnie and Sheila before that with You Keep Me Hanging On. And Eddie Bo with Tell It Like It Is. 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If you're live streaming us right now, we're in the middle of our throwback at noon. We are throwing it back to when you were throwing it back. And we're going to throw it back to the Party Boys with We Got a Party. 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
1: Oh, yeah! Man, I'm telling you, we got a good party tonight. 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
1: All right, we were playing a lot of Johnny Adams because a lot of Johnny Adams was with y'all when y'all were throwing it back, so I was trying to match your energy. That was Who's Gonna Love You. Before that, Danny White with The Twitch. Lee Dorsey before that with People Gonna Talk. And then we had our Johnny Adams double play with Release Me and Your Love Is All I Need. Before that, Warren Lee with Mama Said We Can't Get Married. And then you heard me announce The Party Boys with We Got a Party. 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I'm your host, Cole Williams, and we're a little over the middle point for our throwback at noon, where we are throwing it back to when you were throwing it back and y'all were throwing it back. I think I want to play, a song by Reggie Hall. 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
2: Now here's a story I'm going to tell. And it's a joke

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0: 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Here are the shows for today. 30 by 90 has Sugar and the Daddies at 6 and Higher Heights Reggae at 9. Audubon Clubhouse by Dickie Brennan has Buris, Michaela Brown, and Stephen Bo Stangle at 4:30. Bacchanal features the Tangiers Combo at 6 p.m. Bank Street Bar hosts Vet Jams at 7 p.m. Bayou Bar at the Pontchartrain presents the OGs featuring Peter Harris, David Torkanowski, Julian Lee, and more at 8 and 10. BJ's Lounge welcomes Bruzy's Bottoms Up Open Mic at 9 p.m. Bourbon O Bar at the Bourbon Orleans Hotel has Big Mike from Big Mike and the R&B Kings at 8 p.m. Bufa's has Alex McMurray at 7 p.m. Cafe Negril features the Supermost Fantastic Blues and Such Jam at 7 p.m. Dos Jefes hosts Tom Hook at 8:30. Fritzl's Jazz Club presents the Colin Myers Orchestra at 5 and Fritzl's All-Star Band with Jamil Sharif at 8. Mahogany Jazz Hall welcomes Big Joe Kennedy at 6 and Joe Lacey's New Orleans Sound featuring Greg Stafford at 8. The Maison has Jackie Blair at 5 and the Melotons at 8. Maison Bourbon Jazz Club has Danny Rubio and the Catahoula Music Company featuring Jeff Kreis at 8 p.m. OK Bar features Big Easy Stompers Line Dancing and Lessons at 8 p.m. The Polo Club at the Windsor Court Hotel hosts John Royan at 5:30. Preservation Hall presents the Preservation All-Stars at 5, 6:15, 7:30, and 8:45. The Rabbit Hole welcomes the Rebirth Brass Band at 10 p.m. Salon Salon has Salvador Avila at 7 p.m. The Spotted Cat has the Sweetie Pies of New Orleans at 6 and the Smokin' Time Jazz Club at 9. Steamboat Natchez features the Dukes of Dixieland at 6 p.m. Tropical Isle Original hosts Dave Ferrato at 7 p.m. And Vaughn's Lounge presents Cutting Up with the Young Bloods at 10 p.m. For the entire listing of today's live music events, including daytime performances, go to wwoz.org/livewire. 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
1: 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I've been having a good time. 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All right. 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If you are streaming us online, I'm your host, Cole Williams. 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And I'm going to get this hour started off with something from one of my favorite New Orleans bands, Chocolate Milk. And let's see, what do I want to play? Oh, I know. 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

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And right now we're listening to Kyle Roussel with Sankofa. Before that, The Rumble, I Can't Get Enough of Them Today, and a song titled What They Say from their upcoming album this Friday. The Dirty Dozen Brass Band before that with Tell It Like It Is. John Batiste featuring Big Freedia with the Freedom Big Freedia remix. Sun Pie Barnes with Can We Make Love Tonight. Shamar Allen before that with Dance With Me. And Pink Floyd with Messing Up My Mind. It's about a 1:35 in the Crescent City, and we have a little less than 30 minutes to go, but I am going to keep packing in that good New Orleans music. Don't go anywhere.

We're listening to David Batiste and the Gladiators with Funky Hips. And then we had James Andrews before that with Ghetto Funk Music. All right. Well, it's about 1:46 in the Crescent City. You know my time is almost up. I have a little more time, and then I'm going to make some space for the Soul Serenade coming up next at 2 p.m. But I am going to leave you with something by the Panettes Brass Band and also Trumpet Black with Trumpet Not Guns. So make sure that you're good to yourself and be good to someone else, because charity starts at home and then it spreads out into our community. I will see you next week. Peace.

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All right, it's 2:03 in the afternoon in the Crescent City. This is WWOZFM New Orleans. That was Sharon Jones and the Dap Kings doing Here I Am, Baby, in a little segment that we're going to call Covered. Because we got you covered, baby. Whatever you need, we got you covered. And you'll realize what I mean in just a minute. Junior Wells now.

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This is the Blues. No, it's the Soul Serenade. And I'm sitting in for Mark. And this is a little segment we're calling Covered. Why are we calling it Covered? Well, you know why. That was Los Lobos doing I Got Loaded, from originally by Little Bob and the Lollipops from right here in Louisiana. That's from their seminal album, How Will the Wolf Survive? Came out in 1984. I was in 10th grade when that album came out. Before that, Betty Swan did These Arms of Mine from an album entitled Betty Swan, a compilation of her best hits. Junior Wells did Use Me from Everybody's Getting Some is the name of that album. And Sharon Jones and the Dap Kings there did Here I Am Baby, a cover of Al Green's hit song. And we're going to keep on going. Why don't we let the Queen tell us what she can help us with?

All right, King Floyd doing a version of Otis Redding's Hard to Handle. Before that, the Queen herself, Miss Aretha Franklin, did The Weight. And that was from a 30 Greatest Hits compilation that we have here in our music library right here at WWOZ 90.7 FM in the city of New Orleans, WWOZ.org, if you are listening to us anywhere else in this oblong world. It's not round, it's kind of spheroid. All right. The next one is, we just heard a version. This is another version because it's so well done and you'll like what you'll hear. After that, we'll have a special message. But after the special message, you just won't know what to do.

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Born in the town of Covington, Tennessee, and before he became a culinary celebrity in a small Colorado town, and that was Isaac Hayes doing a Burt Bacharach standard, I Just Don't Know What to Do with Myself. All right, it's 2:32 in the afternoon in the Crescent City. It's a wet, wet afternoon right now. Why, you ask? Well, I'm glad you did, because it's raining outside.

again. Raining when I found you, you know it was raining when I lost you. I'll get the blues, baby, when it rains.

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All right. Storms of Life by Bernard Allison from Storms of Life. Before that, Luther Kent did Stormy Monday from the Bobby Bland songbook. Before that, Miss Etta James did Out of the Rain from How Strong is a Woman, the Island Records collection. Lazy Lester did Blue Eyes Crying in the Rain from You Better Listen. Miss Irma Thomas did It's Raining from Time is on My Side. And Big Bill Brunsey did It Gets the I Gets the Blues. Let me start again. I Gets the Blues When It Rains from Absolutely the Best of Big Bill Brunsey. The whole set started with Sister Winona Carr, It's Raining Outside from Jump Jack Jump. And if you remember back to when we started the whole thing, one Mr. Isaac Hayes did I Just Don't Know What to Do with Myself. That catches us up to what we played so far. And now let's keep on going with the music.

Clarence Gatemouth Brown, Hurricane. It's 3:01 in the afternoon in the Crescent City. This is WWOZ-FM, New Orleans. And like we do at the top of each hour, it's time for us to bring you the calendar of live music events for today. 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

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Audubon Clubhouse by Dickie Brennan has Buris and Stephen Bo Stangle at 4:30. Bacchanal features the Tangiers Combo at 6 p.m. Bank Street Bar hosts Vet Jams at 7 p.m. Bayou Bar at the Pontchartrain presents the OGs featuring Peter Harris, David Torkanowski, Julian Lee, and more at 8 and 10. BJ's Lounge welcomes Bruzy's Bottoms Up Open Mic at 9 p.m. Bourbon O Bar at the Bourbon Orleans Hotel has Big Mike from Big Mike and the R&B Kings at 8 p.m. Bufa's has Alex McMurray at 7 p.m. Cafe Negril features the Super Most Fantastic Blues and Such Jam at 7 p.m. Dos Jefes hosts Tom Hook at 8:30. Fritzl's Jazz Club presents the Colin Myers Orchestra at 5 and Fritzl's All-Star Band with Jamil Sharif at 8. Mahogany Jazz Hall welcomes Big Joe Kennedy at 6 and Joe Lacey's New Orleans Sound featuring Greg Stafford at 8. The Maison has Jackie Blair at 5 and the Melotons at 8. Maison Bourbon Jazz Club has Danny Rubio and the Catahoula Music Company featuring Jeff Kreis at 8 p.m. OK Bar features Big Easy Stompers Line Dancing and Lessons at 8 p.m. The Polo Club at the Windsor Court Hotel hosts John Royan at 5:30. Preservation Hall presents the Preservation All-Stars at 5, 6:15, 7:30, and 8:45. The Rabbit Hole welcomes the Rebirth Brass Band at 10 p.m. Salon Salon has Salvador Avila at 7 p.m. The Spotted Cat has the Sweetie Pies of New Orleans at 6 and the Smokin' Dime Jazz Club at 9. Steamboat Natchez features the Dukes of Dixieland at 6 p.m. Tropical Isle Original hosts Dave Ferrato at 7 p.m. And Vaughn's Lounge presents Cutting Up with the Young Bloods at 10 p.m. For the entire listing of today's live music events, including daytime performances, go to wwoz.org/livewire. 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
1: Life is hard being out here on the road by myself all the time.
0: I know it, honey, I know it.
1: And I'm just getting tired.
0: How do you spell it, baby? How do you spell it?
1: T-I-R-E-D.

0: waiting for. 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Mm-hmm. But you know, B, since I met you, I feel that all my strifes and troubles are all over in
1: yes,
0: life.
1: Yes, they are, baby. I'm here with you.
0: Because I feel like you are the man.
1: I'm the one.
0: That I want in my life. Someone who will treat me like the queen I am. The Swamp Boogie Queen.
1: I know what you mean. I'm the one you need.

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All right, it is 3:51 in the afternoon, and you're listening to WWZFM New Orleans. It's the end of the show, and it's time for me to say adios, say goodbye, say hasta la vista, say see you later, and make room for the one and only professor of jazz, the one and only T.R. Johnson. Excuse me, sir, have you seen T.R. just yet? He's around? You think he's here? Okay. Well, make sure he is here because, you know, he's got his audience waiting for him already. All right. Have a great afternoon. Enjoy.

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person. Now listen, we're gonna get you to all

Yes, indeed. The immortal Chuck Berry rounding out this week's edition of the Soul Serenade. My name is T.R. Johnson. I'll be with you for the next 3 hours. Time to do jazz from the very top of the old Jack's Brewery. 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

0: Yes, indeed. Memphis alto man Hank Crawford doing Wildflower. Before that, David Axelrod from his album called Seriously Deep. We heard a thing called Miles Away. And we started things off with Sun Ra from an album called Kingdom of Discipline. That was a tune called Love in Outer Space. Going to be right back with more great stuff right after this.
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0: All right, 17 minutes past the hour, 4 o'clock. Next up, I got a double shot of the brand new thing from the great Nate Smith. We'll get also from there straight into the new thing from Moses Yuffie and also new stuff from Lakeisha Benjamin featuring New Orleans' own Terriana Ball. For now, here's Nate Smith, double shot, 90.7 FM, New Orleans.

All right, that's a new thing from Moses Yuffie and his trio. The album is called Chasing Light. That was a tune called Honest. Before that, a double shot of Nate Smith from his brand new one called Fathers. Big shout out to the ESL students right now tuning in with Lentz and Paola, checking out the music while they get the work done. Great always to hear from some solid ESL students doing their thing. Let's see, 4:26 is the time. A shout out, of course, to Lentz and Paola as well. Here's a brand new thing from Lakeisha Benjamin featuring our own, New Orleans' own, Terriana Ball.

All right, New Orleans' own Tarianna Ball, Tank Ball, with the great alto sensation out of New York City, Lakeisha Benjamin, on Lakeisha's new album called We Dream. And that was the title track from We Dream. Let's see, before that, Moses Yuffie's trio, his new one's called Chasing Light. We heard Honest. Next up, I got classic music from Bebo y Sigala, and then we'll get into the new thing from Walter Smith III. Also, Gabriel Cavassa, Matthew Stevens, Nicholas Payton, all kinds of goodies to get to in this edition of Jazz from the very top of the old Jack's Brewery.

0: Yes, indeed. La Bien Paga from Bebo y Sigala from their classic album Lágrimas Negras. More great stuff right after this.
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Yes, indeed. Walter Smith III. His brand new one is called Twio, Volume 2. And that was a tune called Circus. That might be a Roy Hargrove composition. I'm not sure. Before that, it was Babe Winston.

from Lágrimas Negras. Next up, I got Gabriel Cavassa, New Orleans' own Gabriel Cavassa, Matthew Stevens, and Nicholas Payton with his brand new one, Supreme Blue, one of the really exciting records of the year. We'll take it up to the top of the hour then with Gabriel, Matthew, and Nicholas. 90.7 FM, New Orleans.

All right, Matthew Stevens there from the album called Matthew Stevens, featuring Jeff Parker on guitar. That was a tune called SLMS. Before that, Gabriel Cavazza from her brand new one, Diavola. That was a tune called Bossa Nova. Folks, a special announcement. Benny Jones just called in with some important information. He is throwing a birthday party. It's starting in just about 90 minutes at Hank's. That's at 1443 North Robertson. 1443 North Robertson. North Robertson. Hank's, you probably know the place. Everybody's welcome. Come on by. It is a big old birthday party for Benny Jones. Again, starting at 6:30 at Hank's. That's 1443 North Robertson. Come raise a glass to the great Benny Jones, who's celebrating another run around the sun this afternoon. He is, again, at 6:30 at 1443 North Robertson. That's Hank's Bar. Benny Jones' birthday party. All right, 4:55, let's get into the brand new thing from the great Nicholas Payton.

0: 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BJ's Lounge welcomes Bruzy's Bottoms Up Open Mic at 9 p.m. Bourbon O Bar at the Bourbon Orleans Hotel has Big Mike from Big Mike and the R&B Kings at 8 p.m. Bufa's has Alex McMurray at 7 p.m. Cafe Negril features the super most fantastic blues and such jam at 7 p.m. Dos Jefes hosts Tom Hook at 8:30. Fritzl's Jazz Club presents the Colin Myers Orchestra at 5 and Fritzl's All-Star Band with Jamil Sharif at 8. Mahogany Jazz Hall welcomes Big Joe Kennedy at 6 and Joe Lacey's New Orleans Sound featuring Greg Stafford at 8. The Maison has Jackie Blair at 5 and the Melotons at 8. Maison Bourbon Jazz Club has Danny Rubio and the Catahoula Music Company featuring Jeff Kreiss at 8 p.m. OK Bar features Big Easy Stompers Line Dancing and Lessons at 8 p.m. The Polo Club at the Windsor Court Hotel hosts John Royan at 5:30. Preservation Hall presents the Preservation All-Stars at 5, 6:15, 7:30, and 8:45. The Rabbit Hole welcomes the Rebirth Brass Band at 10 p.m. Salon Salon has Salvador Avila at 7 p.m. The Spotted Cat has the Sweetie Pies of New Orleans at 6 and the Smokin' Time Jazz Club at 9. Steamboat Natchez features the Dukes of Dixieland at 6 p.m. Tropical Isle Original hosts Dave Ferrato at 7 p.m. And Vaughn's Lounge presents Cutting Up with the Young Bloods at 10 p.m. For the entire listing of today's live music events, including daytime performances, go to wwoz.org/livewire. Now get out there and support and enjoy some live local music.
1: Yes, indeed, folks. By all means, get out there, support, and enjoy some live local music. But we've got some super heavy superstars of live local music getting ready to step in here and chat with us on the microphone. Dr. Courtney Bryant will be with us shortly, and Dr. Giovanni Santos, also Herlin Riley. All three of them will be across the table from me at the microphone just shortly, talking about some fascinating stuff they've got going with the Jazz Generations Initiative. The JGI is an extraordinary thing. It's been running for a little while now, and it is really bringing so much to the city. I'm going to talk about what they got planned, what they've cooked up for next Monday night, right after another tune or two.

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0: Yes, indeed. Buddy Tate and Abdullah Ibrahim. Tate Meets Brand, the name of the album. That, of course, the Ellington Coltrane classic In a Sentimental Mood. Got a lot of fun about to pop off in here in just a moment, folks, right after this word.
1: Taking it to the streets, WWOZ's multi-platform program celebrating New Orleans brass band traditions, second lines, social aid and pleasure clubs, black masking Indians and baby dolls is made possible in part by Entergy New Orleans. 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

0: Yes, indeed. The great Herlin Riley from his album New Direction. That, of course, was Tootie Ma. You're just hearing Herlin Riley on the stereo. We got him right here in the studio. We're going to be chatting with him in just a second, with also Dr. Giovanni Santos and Courtney Bryant about some great stuff that's happening with the Jazz Generations Initiative. So much incredible programming with this group, and they've got a big thing going on this Monday night. We're going to get into it in a little bit more detail, but let me introduce some folks in a little greater depth for just a second. Everybody knows Herlin Riley. If you love music, you know Herlin Riley. Nobody brings more joy and gets more joy for the people out of the drum set than Herlin Riley.
1: Thank you, T.R. Good evening this evening,
0: yes,
1: everybody.
0: Indeed. I told Herlin I've been enjoying his music for 25, 30 years now, but I've never met him until today, and so we finally got that fixed. Dr. Giovanni Santos is also with us. He is a newly minted PhD from Tulane University, has a master's in jazz studies from UNO, a native of Brazil, and he is here doing extraordinary work, both with the Jazz Generations Initiative as the coordinator of their oral history project, but also as a musician around town and an intellectual and scholar of music and cultural politics, particularly around Bossa Nova, also around Curtis Pierre, and a number of other subjects. What a delight and honor it is to have you with us, Dr. Santos.
2: Thank you.
0: Yes, indeed. And Dr. Courtney Bryant, who is the leader and founder, originator of the Jazz Generations Initiative here in New Orleans. It is an incredible thing. If you listen to this show regularly, you know about this, at least to some degree. It's been going on full tilt for several months now, and it's going to be running for a while. The Jazz Generations Initiative is a way of supporting jazz musicians, jazz scholarship, interdisciplinary and multi-generational programming, both here in New Orleans and also up in New York City, connecting these two cities that have very different populations, but a thriving jazz culture that is moving along in such an extraordinary way. And it's a residency program that offers fellowships and creates a kind of creative hub based here in the city that allows for experimentation and creativity and interdisciplinary explorations. It is an incredible thing. The Jazz Generations Initiatives, if you're new to this thing, just type in jazzgenerations.org/New Orleans, and it'll come up, and you'll get all the stuff. I can barely keep up with it. And this Monday night, though, is a special thing. It's called Live Music in Conversation. Courtney, first of all, congratulations on the epic contribution you are making to the music community of this city.
3: Thanks so much. And I appreciate getting to hear you read it, because I try to talk about it and I just keep going on. There's a lot of people involved on our team, some amazing folks, like a creative director for New Orleans, part of the project, Dr. Denise Frazier.
0: Right.
3: And in New York, we have Giovanni Russinello, who's the creative director for New York. There's Aiden Levy, who's leader of the staff. He's worked with Dr. Robert O'Mealy and I on creating the project. So yeah, it's a two-city project. It has many parts. We're just doing trying to live all our dreams during the time of the grant. And yeah, we have this event on Monday. We're really excited because it's the first public event of our oral history project. Mm-hmm. And it's so wonderful to have Dr. Santos as the New Orleans director of the oral history project. Mm-hmm. The director of the overall project as well, and especially on the New York side, is Dr. Brent Hayes Edwards. And so we have this project in two cities, and a lot of it will be oral history, like more one-on-one. But we're really excited to have this first event as a public event. As soon as we had the project and we had the proposal, we were we already wrote down Mr. Herlin Riley. You know,
0: yes,
3: we're
0: indeed.
3: We wanted to collaborate in all kinds of ways. So really excited that this is our first of, I'm sure, many to come events together. And also, when I was talking with Miss Lula Elsie some months ago, we were talking about, I know she has her own oral history project she's been doing, and she's like, she says, what you need to see is Mr. Herlin Riley and Ms. Jermaine Basil in conversation together.
0: No doubt.
3: Yeah, you just hear the story. So she helped create this event along with Dr. Denise Frazier, where Mr. Herlin Riley and Ms. Lula Elsie are going to interview our beloved Ms. Jermaine Basil and also Mr. Lawrence Cotton. And that's this Monday, August 17th, at the George and Joyce Wien Jazz and Heritage Center. And doors open at 5, and the program starts at 5:30.
0: It is going to be amazing, folks. Again, doors at 5. The discussion starts at 5:30 over there at the Wien Center on Rampart. That's this Monday evening. It'll be recorded Obviously, as part of the beginning of a massive oral history project, this will be the first in a series of conversations. So what an experience it'll be, you know, just to have you guys in conversation. I'm just thinking, wow, Herlin Reilly and Jermaine Basil talking. I want to experience that. Do you go back pretty far with Jermaine Basil?
1: Oh, yes, I do. I go back quite a few years with Mr. Jermaine and also with Mr. Cotton, too, Mr. Yeah. Lawrence Cotton. I work with him. I work with Mr. Cotton with playing with Teddy Riley, the great Teddy Riley.
0: Yeah.
1: And also with Danny Barker.
0: Is that right?
1: And so Miss Jermaine, she was more on the contemporary jazz style side of the music, but she's Miss Jermaine is a wonderful woman, and she epitomizes what jazz and a jazz artist is supposed to be.
0: Mm-hmm.
1: You know, she taught in an all girls school,
0: mm-hmm.
1: and she always walked around like walking royalty because she was always an example for the girls that she was teaching. But when she got to the when she gets to the bandstand,
0: mm-hmm.
1: and the music hits her, mm-hmm. she can't help it. She has to dance. She has a handkerchief. She's waving her handkerchief. She puts her hand on her hip.
0: Yeah.
1: She rolls her shoulders. I mean, she. Yeah. I said to her one day, Miss Jermaine, what is it about you that you know, you're two different people? You know, mm-hmm. one moment you're just walking black royalty, and then the next moment you're just this ratty lady who's on the bandstand, you know. And she said to me, and this has stuck with me for a long time. She said, Herlin, if you really want to do this music the way that it's supposed to be done, when you hit the bandstand, you have to allow yourself to become, this is her words, emotionally naked.
0: Uh-huh.
1: And I mean meaning that you're just free and you're uninhibited, and you're spilling your whole heart and soul out through your instrument or through, mm-hmm. through your voice or through the drums or through the piano or through the bass or whatever. You're being free,
0: mm-hmm.
1: and she when she's mentioned that to me, it's not about trying to conform to anything. And so I'm very interested to talk to her a little bit more, you know, talk to her. You know, we're going to dig into some of her history.
0: Mm-hmm.
1: Also, we're going to dig into some of the history of Mr. Lawrence Cotton as well. So I'm very excited about next Monday.
0: And there's a lot of history there. You're talking about, you know, Jermaine has been singing jazz since a little while back. You know, we won't discuss a lady's age. We don't need to say the number, but she's not a rookie.
1: No,
0: this ain't her first rodeo, as we say, you know. Something
1: right,
0: else. So
1: right.
0: A lot of history to get into. Wow.
1: Yes.
0: And Giovanni, tell us a little bit. So you're in your work with the Oral History Project. Are there particular things you're anticipating about Monday night? Again, folks, Monday night, 5:30 at the Wien Center. Lawrence Cotton and Jermaine Basil being interviewed by Herlin Reilly. And Giovanni, will you be part of the interview as well?
2: I will be semi-emceeing. You know, I will be presenting the musicians that will be...
0: Got it.
2: Performing, because beyond the interview that Mr. Riley and Ms. Lula Elsie will be doing, we will also have live music going on, and it's like, as conversations go by, let's play this song.
0: Love it.
2: Oh, let's play that song. Ms. Jermaine, do you remember this song? Boom, in place.
0: Perfect.
2: So that was basically like the rundown that Ms. Lula Elsie gave us.
0: Mm-hmm.
2: So like Ms. Jermaine, she has all these songs that she knows.
0: Yeah.
2: But maybe in the conversation, you know, like Mr. Riley say, oh, you know, like, you remember that one time we were, oh, and so let's play that song, boom. So the band is ready to play whatever
0: Fantastic.
2: She wants to play, and the conversation is going to go along with that.
0: There's going to be some great music. Looking at the lineup, of course, Herlin on drums, Derek Duguay on tenor saxophone, Peter Harris on the bass, and Oscar Rosignoli on the piano. That in itself means it's going to be a night. That is really going to be something. Courtney, do you tell us about your history a little bit with Jermaine Basil and Lawrence Cotton as well?
3: Sure. So this will actually be my first time getting to meet Mr. Lawrence Cotton. I grew up with knowing Mr. Jermaine Basil. I went to the Louis Satchmo Armstrong Summer Jazz Camp every summer. So I went from the first year that it started. And... yeah, just being around Miss Basil, like, I didn't even take the vocal class, but I was just kind of always around and learning from her and getting to talk with her and share. I remember I was writing music back then, and I was like, I wrote this piece for voice, and I got to share it with her and things like that. But I think just in general, she's always just been like a hero, you know.
0: Yeah.
3: So I think besides me not studying directly at that time, it was just like you mentioned, like, seeing her, her presence, hearing her sing in the voice of so many different instruments, and and just all of that from a young age just left like a lot of inspiration of all that, you know, all that the voice could do, but also helped me understand how unique she is. Yeah, just the unique brilliance of Miss Basil. So that's my relationship with her. And then over the years, I had a chance to teach at the camp and spend more time. And then she's been just very supportive throughout my whole my career and everything.
0: No doubt. And I think there's so many who would say the same thing. You know, they were her students in one form or another, going back a ways. And so many have drawn so much inspiration from her. I remember being at a birthday party of hers at Snug Harbor. This was a couple of years ago. And her performance was, you know, like Herlin was saying, I think, in fact, Herlin was on a gig. The performance was out of sight. Out of sight. Just phenomenal.
1: Always. She always brings her A game.
0: Yes,
1: every
0: indeed.
1: Time. She doesn't miss. And that's because of the spirit that she embodies.
0: Yeah.
1: And when she just can't help herself. She can't help but when she hits the bandstand, she just can't help but give it A game.
0: Totally.
1: Her A game always shows up.
0: Fantastic. Folks, just if you're just tuning in, I want to remind you of the key information. This is Monday, this coming Monday night, the 17th of August, at the Wien Center on Rampart Street. At doors open at 5. The program will start at 5:30 and run to 7:30. This is 1225 North Rampart, just outside the quarter, almost up to Esplanade. The band is going to be Herlin Riley, Derek Dugay, Peter Harris, and Oscar Rossignoli, and you're going to hear Herlin and Lula Elzy and Giovanni Santos in conversation with Jermaine Basil and Lawrence Cotton. This is part of the Jazz Generations Initiative's Oral History Project. There's going to be several of these conversations, live music in conversation, the Oral History Series, they're calling this. This is the inaugural event of that great series, and what a resource this is going to be. And I'm sure people will be able to access this archive at some point and learn from it. Hey, Courtney, once again, I just can't begin to tell you how awesome it is. The things that you are doing with this Mellon-supported Jazz Generations Initiative, it's in New York and it's here, and it is unbelievable. I think we're still kind of thinking about the Brandy Younger gig. That was back in January, and there's been so much since then, and there's more to come. And this is Monday night is the next is a new installment.
3: Yeah, more to come. And yeah, we have the website where people can visit jazzgenerations.org. Mm-hmm. Also on Instagram. Sorry, my voice. JGI.NewOrleans. So we'll have a lot of updates there. Yeah, it's just been a wonderful experience working with such an amazing team. And we have an expanded team as well. So we have all kind of events coming up for year two.
0: That sounds cool. I'm going to try to pull up. We've been doing some kind of tricky moving some information around so we can play some music. This is, if we can get it, it's going to be Jermaine Basil with Johnny Adams. Hold on, folks, one sec. Let me see if we can make this work. I've got to get this just right. Yeah, I think it's going to work. Looking like it's going to work. Yeah, let's see if this works. I'm scrolling. What was the tune you guys wanted to do?
1: It's a blues medley.
0: Blues medley.
1: That features Jermaine Basil.
0: There it is.
1: It features George French and also Johnny Adams.
0: Yes, indeed.
1: And it was live at the CAC Center.
0: Let's be back in the mid-90s, Harlan.
1: Back in the mid-90s. It's a big band record produced by David Tarkanowski.
0: Brilliant. With Johnny Adams, the Louisiana Nightingale, and Jermaine Basil. What a scene. Here we go, folks. Let's see if this is going to work. I think it's going to work. 90.7 FM in New Orleans.

0: Yes, indeed. The great Jermaine Basil with the immortal Johnny Adams and George French. All kinds of heavyweights on the stage at the CAC on that recording. Herlin, were you on that gig too?
1: Yes, indeed. I had a ball, too.
0: I bet you did. Wow. Folks, once again, really exciting stuff coming up Monday night. Herlin Riley is going to be talking with Lawrence Cotton and Jermaine Basil. This is part of the JGI, Jazz Generations Initiative Oral History Project. Dr. Giovanni Santos curating that. Courtney Bryan heading up the whole project. Such extraordinary stuff. What a great time it's going to be on Monday night. Thanks, you guys, for coming by. Herlin, you got something happening this Friday night, right?
1: Yes. Friday and Saturday, I'll be at Snug Harbor with the great Steve Torrey and Delphio Marcellus.
0: That's going to be a night.
1: Two trombonists, they will go at it.
0: No doubt.
1: You know, and Steve also plays shells.
0: So I have
1: plays
0: seen
1: the conch shells. So it's going to be a real, very, very nice show.
0: Gets all kind of music out of a conch shell. That is something else. And Giovanni Santos, you also got a gig Friday night, yes?
2: Yeah, I have a solo set at the Monarch Hotel.
0: Okay.
2: St. Charles Avenue.
0: Fantastic.
2: So it's
0: going to
2: be like my first gig after the hiatus I took from like graduation.
0: To get that dissertation
2: done. 6 to 9.
0: 6 to 9 at the Hotel Monarch?
2: Monarch.
0: On St. Charles Avenue. And Courtney, I happen to notice you are playing on a really interesting new record with Vigi Iyer.
3: So I'm really excited about this album. It's actually a piece. It's an album by Jennifer Cole, violinist. Mm-hmm. And so she recorded violin concerto pieces that Vijay Iyer wrote a piece for her called Trouble. Mm-hmm. And I wrote a piece for her called Syzygy. And so she made an album with our violin concerto side by side. And it's actually technically coming out Friday.
0: Congratulations. Wow. So this is a long piece.
3: Mm-hmm.
0: Fantastic. Courtney, your work is so interesting and so important. The stuff you're doing
3: and
0: the people you're working with. You're one of our heroes.
3: Oh,
0: what you were saying about Jermaine, I think you've become that for a whole lot of us.
3: Oh,
0: you know?
3: Thank you. I'd hope to. Yeah, thank you.
0: Of course. Jazz Generations Initiative, which you're heading up, has been going on basically launched in January. Is that correct?
3: Yeah. So it's all pretty like a lot of things we did were in the past half year. So we're technically starting year two now, and we have a 3-year grant from the Mellon Foundation. Mm-hmm. Our fiscal sponsor is Jazz Foundation of America.
0: Right.
3: So we're just trying to like get as much done as we can. We just took off running.
0: No doubt you did. Now the website, let's make sure, but this is so key. How do people find out all the information they need?
3: Sure. So our website is jazzgenerations.org.
0: Okay.
3: And so there you can find things that are happening both in New Orleans and New York.
0: Mm-hmm.
3: And then on Instagram, our handle is jgi.neworleans. And then if you want to see the New York side, it's jgi.newyork, and there's also jgi.sphere.
0: Mm-hmm.
3: Eventually, that's going to be our online journal.
0: Great.
3: So that's coming up pretty soon as
0: Wonderful.
3: Well.
2: We also have the YouTube channel.
3: Thank you.
0: Ah, very good. And on YouTube, put in Jazz Generations Initiative New Orleans, basically?
2: Correct.
0: Perfect.
2: No, it's like it's general for the whole thing.
0: Gotcha. Just so Jazz Generations Initiative will bring it up. Folks, once again, Monday night at the Ween

0: Center, 1225 North Rampart, Herlin Reilly in conversation with Jermaine Basil and Lawrence Cotton, part of the oral history project that the JGI is bringing together. This will all be archived somewhere and available somewhere, somehow, before long. But if you want to catch it as it happens, just be in that number, be in that audience Monday. That's this Monday night, the 17th. Doors open at 5. Program starts at 5:30. 1225 North Rampart, the Ween Center. Herlin Reilly in conversation with Jermaine Basil and Lawrence Cotton. What a night that's going to be. Plus, let's not forget, Herlin's going to be playing drums, Derek Duguay is going to be playing tenor saxophone, Peter Harris on the bass, and Oscar Rossignoli on the piano. What a night.
1: That's right. Good music and good conversation.
2: And shout out to Ms. Lula Elsie, too.
0: Yeah.
2: You know, like, making all the connects.
0: Yeah, indeed. Thanks, you guys, for coming in. Have a ball this weekend and Monday night in particular.
3: Thank you.
2: Thank you.
3: Thanks so much.

Yes, indeed. Double shot of the great Ambrose Akinmusiri from his album Owl Song, featuring Herlin Riley on the drums. We heard a tune called Mr. Riley, and you can guess who inspired that. He just left here. And we followed it with Henya, which is Bill Frisell on guitar and Herlin Riley on the drums. Lots of great stuff happening with the Jazz Generations Initiative, folks. Monday night at the Wien Center. Doors at 5. Program starts at 5:30. Going to be a really interesting conversation and a truly top-flight band performing. Lots of good times over there. And thanks, as always, to the Jazz Generations Initiative, Courtney Bryant, Dr. Denise Frazier, as well as others who make all this amazing programming happen. Folks, got lots of other things I need to mention super quick. Benny Jones just checked in and wanted me to tell everybody that he is having a birthday party at Hank's. That's at 1443 North Robertson Street. 1443 North Robertson Street. That's tonight, starting in 30 minutes. It starts at 6:30 at 1443 North Robertson. Hank's is going to be the scene for Benny Jones's birthday party. Well, folks, speaking of birthdays, the great saxophone player Brad Walker is having a birthday blowout at Snug Harbor 2 weeks from this Sunday night. That's August 30th. August 30th will be a big birthday jam featuring Brad Walker, who will be celebrating his birthday in fine style with an A-list band doing all kinds of great music. Again, that's 2 weeks from this Sunday night, August 30th at Snug Harbor. Why don't we play something from Brad Walker for our side of Vinyl at 6. This is his most recent album. It's called A Sliver of Catharsis. We're going to check out side 2. And there's a lot of great players on here. Brad, of course, is a saxophone player. Sam Kuzlin on the keyboards. Matt Booth on the bass. Three different drummers are on different tracks. Alfred Jordan Jr. is on some. Quinn Kirshner is on one. Peter Varnado is on one. And Alfred Jordan Jr. is on a bunch of it. This is going to be side B from the brand new Brad Walker album. Not brand new, but the newest Brad Walker album. It's called A Sliver of Catharsis. 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

Yes, indeed. The great Brad Walker, tenor saxophonist Brad Walker, with Matt Booth on the bass and Peter Varnado on the drums. Quinn Kirshner on some of the tracks as well, and Alfred Jordan Jr. drumming on some of the tracks also. Folks, 2 weeks from this Sunday night, Snug Harbor on August 30th. August 30th at Snug Harbor, 2 weeks from this Sunday night. Big birthday blowout jam session for Brad Walker. He'll be celebrating a birthday and bringing a whole bunch of heavyweights in there to light up the room as they do. So that should be a great, great time. Again, 2 weeks from this Sunday night, that's August 30th at Snug Harbor, birthday blowout for the great Brad Walker. Speaking of birthdays, folks, Benny Jones is celebrating a birthday. The party starts in 7 minutes. It starts at 6:30 at 1443 North Robertson. That's the bar called Hank's. So if you know that neighborhood, you know Hank's. And if you don't know that neighborhood, just go to 1443 North Robertson. Hank's is where the birthday party for the great Benny Jones is getting underway in 7 minutes. I would expect there's going to be some music in there and some refreshments. Should be a great scene celebrating Benny Jones's birthday. All right, 6:23 is the time. You got it tuned to 90.7 FM in New Orleans, your 24-hour listener-supported jazz, rhythm and blues, and renewal station Groove in the Universe from Mandeville to Marrero Community Radio for today's Crescent City.

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0: 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More information is available at thehellasfoundation.org.
1: All right, 6:40 is the time. Let me let you know what you've been listening to. That was Ramsey Lewis from an album called Solar Wind, interpreting the breathtaking Isley Brothers classic Summer Breeze. Before that, it was Gene Karn with Adrian Young and Ali Shaheed Muhammad. That's from the Jazz is Dead series, number 12. That was a tune called Feeling Good in the Summertime. Before that, it was Grover Washington from his late 70s classic called Live at the Bijou, tune called Summer Song. As you can see, kind of pursuing a theme here that is seasonally appropriate. It is most definitely summer out there. Let's do a little more summer music. Here is one of my favorite versions of Summertime from the album My Name is Albert Eiler. Here is Albert Eiler doing the classic Summertime.

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Yes, indeed. That's the brand new thing from Ben Wendell. The album is called Barcode. That's a tune called Birds Ascend. 6:53 is the time. You got to tune to WWOZ 90.7 FM in New Orleans. Well, Neil is here to deliver his 1950s rhythm and blues program. It'll be a wang dang doodle, to be sure, as it always is. My name is T.R. Johnson. What a pleasure it has been to spin the best of the new releases as well as some neglected classics, as I do every Tuesday from 4 till 7. Hope you've enjoyed it as much as I have, and I will see you in the future.